0: 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And you are listening to John on New Music Show.
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0: 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And you are listening to John on New Music Show.
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God, I really tried to. Blindsided, addicted. Thought we could really do this, but really I was foolish.

memory turns into a bad dream when running wild turns volatile. Remember how we painted our house just like my grandparents did? So romantic, but we fought the whole time. Should have seen the signs. Well, talking with my mother, she said, "Where'd you find this guy?